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That's Night Ranger, Lone Star 92.5 KZPS.

playing a bunch of rock from a bunch of decades. Because guitars never age. 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

0: tonight. Josh Jung departed with left shoulder soreness. He'll undergo further testing. MLS action, FC Dallas tops Colorado. In the WNBA, the Dallas Wings take on New York Liberty today. Knicks beat the Cavs to take a 3-0 lead in the Eastern Conference Finals. New York one win away from their first finals appearance since 99. I'm Trey Bender.
1: 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Yep, it's a win-win. So what are you waiting for? 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You're in good hands with Allstate.
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It's J-Rod. Now, if you've noticed, Jackass, the TV series, has been gone from your Paramount Plus app for a while. And you're like, well, okay, well, maybe some things come and go. When have they pulled them off? And I found out why. So if you go to my page at LoneStar925.com under On Air and tap J-Rod, you can see why Johnny Knoxville had them pulled off of Paramount Plus.

0: 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Now, if you got a vacation coming up here soon, you're thinking about getting out of town. Like, my wife was just recently on a business trip to Fort Lauderdale, Florida. I'm like, well, just say Miami. And she goes, we kind of need a vacation. So her trip is paid for. So she goes, let's go to Vegas. I'm like, yes, let's go. So we're going in like 3 weeks, right? And we're going to hang out with some friends, this and that. But here's the deal. 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I mean, airline tickets, everything else. But there's also bag fees. 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

Well, this upcoming week in the afternoons at 4:40 is going to have your chance to win the summer concert pass. Tickets to see the band you just heard, Guns N' Roses, tickets for the Black Crowes, tickets for Lynyrd Skynyrd. Yeah, you're going to have Lone Star on this upcoming Monday through Friday right at 4:40. That's the time to zero in.

Lodestar 92.5 rocks your weekend. I'm Pat Lynch. Good morning. Memorial Day weekend. Just a friendly reminder, record number of people traveling. The Click It or Ticket campaign is in effect across the country. Police are, you know, actively paying attention and enforcing the seatbelt laws across the country. So whether you're staying local or heading out of town, just I provide the information for you. You're an adult. You make your own choices.

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1: Now, you know how I love lists here on the show. 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The number one song on the list. So good. Oh, such a great song. Hey, by the way, what song do you like to sing when you're drunk? 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
3: This is the story of the one. 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

Lone Star 92.5, it's Paddle. Of course, the big news, the Mavs and Jason Kidd mutually agreed to part ways. Now the team begins a comprehensive search for the next head coach. Who could that be? Well, we'll find out soon. Hopefully sooner rather than later. Boston is on now. It's Lone Star 92.5.